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0: Thank y'all very much. Now let's give the Teardrops a nice round of applause, huh?
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of the moon and the sun, born from planet Gaia, in the seas of Tigris, on the dust and water discussed with.

But coming up, you have amazing music too, because this is a world premiere. You know, you're witnesses of the first time music is born. Today, the electric bass concerto by Brother Padilla, played by himself. Commissioned by Miami Symphony, is being born now. Maestro, congrats. Fabulous music. Enjoy it.

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All right, my boys, come on. I want to see it burn. That's right, yeah. One more time. I want to see it burn. See it burn. That's right. That's right, yeah. That's right, yeah. 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

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I'm gonna tell you a little bit about this so that you understand what I'm talking about. 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

guess some of y'all never been down south too much. I'm gonna tell you a little bit about this so that you understand what I'm talking about. Down there we have a plant that grows out in the woods and the fields. Looks something like a turnip green. Everybody calls it poke salad. Poke salad. Used to know a girl lived down there and she'd go out in the evenings and pick her a mess of it. Carry it home and cook it for supper. Cause that's about all they had to eat. They did all right.

0: 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Is your sound all right?
1: Yeah!
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1: 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But it's a beautiful song, and I hope you enjoy it. Here we go.

Ladies and gentlemen, on the B3 piano, we have Reese Wyans. One of my very favorite bass players in the world, we have Mr. Michael Rhodes on bass. The great Anton Figg on drums. Of course, Mr. Joe Bonamassa on guitar. Mr. Pauly Kara on saxophone. And the legendary Mr. Lee Thornburg on trumpet.

0: Polly Sarah, it's our big Michael Rhodes, Reese Winans in the Great Beth Park. Thank you very much.
1: Long play hasta el final. Hasta la próxima, amigos. 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

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And Jane, she's a clerk. Hey clerk, give me good clerk. I give good clerk. And both them men, they save their pennies and their fucking nickels and their dimes, and it builds up. They got a nest egg. Here comes the condominium. Oh shit. Hey Miami. They're sitting there by the fire, man. It's electric fire. You plug it in. I like make-believe fire. I like make-believe love, too. Ooh, mama. 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Hey, fuck it, Mike. Forget it. Listen to some classical music. Hey, you better watch me now. There's only one time only to vote. Hey, the march of the wooden soldiers. You ever put a quarter in those machines, man? You know, like the bear that plays basketball.

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Some people saying residue. A march of the Winter Soldiers. Where were you on the list when they called you from Vietnam? Hate man from Vietnam. Are you political, Lou? What? Political about what? Give me an issue, I'll give you a tissue. Wipe my ass with it. Oh, yeah. We're just here to make out. You bend over. Like, we'll put the head in. You know, if you don't like it, then we'll talk about it. Face north, Jack. Are we being broadcast tonight? Fuck Radio Ethiopia, man. I'm Radio

As good as you talk, nobody reads you. What do I look like? Henny Youngman up here, man? You know, I found my wife in the living room there with a Volkswagen. I said, how'd you get there? I said, I made it right at the kitchen. Ain't that funny? Ha ha ha. And there's even some evil motherfuckers. Ooh, ooh, ooh. They tell you, let's just be that dirt and that, aw, man. Hey, those pretty women, man, they never really faint. Those villains always, shut up, you! Blink their eyes. That little bitty children, the other ones who blush. And that life.

Is that control? Watch this now. And anyone who's played a part, you know, hey, hey, man, they would turn around and hit it. They said, "Sweet Jane, Sweet Jane."

sit around at home, stare at the walls, stare at each other, and wait till we die, stare at each other, wait till we die.